Engine 8, and Tower 2, Channel A2, odor of flammable gas, Valley Vista Apartments, 6830, Tacoma Mall Boulevard, Unit 4, Engine 8, and Tower 2, Channel A2, odor of flammable gas, Valley Vista Apartments, 6830, Tacoma Mall Boulevard, Unit 4, time 1702.

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1: 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We got a unconscious ALS call just a block away from you, 1726 Sweet Street. 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
1: 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The RP is going to open it right now.
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Engine 17, Channel A2, debris fire, city dump, 3510, South Holland Street. 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
2: 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Engine 9, Channel A2, debris fire, city dump, 3510, South Mullen Street, time 1740.

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0: Yeah, we got debris on fire that they've dropped out of the compactor truck. We're working on putting it out at the rear of the complex. Somebody should be out there to guide you in. If they're not, you should be able to come straight to the back and us working back here. We need your help setting up a water supply.
1: We're just getting to the front of the dump right now.
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0: 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I didn't see it on the DC.
1: Stand by, Angel 11.

0: 811, room 406.
1: Trail Angel M, there is no four floors here. Highest is three. We'll go check 306.